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I called you here today for a bit of bad news. I won't be able to see you anymore because of my obligations and the ties that you have. We've been meeting here every day. And since this is our last day together, I want to hold you just one more time. When you turn and walk away, don't look back. I want to remember you just like this. Let's just kiss and say goodbye.

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1: 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Cats and dogs too. 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

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And maybe it's true. Kasi kahit magkalayo, the love feels close, still feels real. 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It's about holding on, kahit gaano kalayo. 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

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He is your ultimate solution. The Desert Fox is back. He streams for music and pleasure. Nothing like him.

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0: 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Nothing like him you've heard before. One man, one plan. 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

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And I'm tired of being so exhausted. Your love I'm lost in. 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Your love I'm lost in. Even though I'm nothing to you now. 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

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Minsan dumadaan muna sa heartbreak bago mo mahanap yung tama. But when it happens, everything suddenly makes sense. 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They say love is the language everyone understands, and music is its sweetest translation, whether it's the joy of falling or the ache of longing. 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

It's at 9 o'clock in the evening at the first hour of my show right here on TPPFM. Throwback Thursday, as we dive in through the archive. We're going to be playing all your favorite hits from the past, mostly from the 80s. We're saying hello to Tony. Hi, good morning, Tony, listening from California. And also, we're saying hello, reaching out to Sino. They got the agenda. Hi to Genevieve, to Jovelin, and DJ Sky Blue. How you guys doing out there? Hope you're having a great time with the music. By the way, we're also being heard on Empress Radio and Filipino Music Central in Washington, D.C. Reaching out to Black Shadow. Also, we're saying hello to Kadada Gandara and Baby Kikai. Gonna be playing the music free all the way till 12 midnight. This is Throwback Thursday right here on

0: 10 to 9 o'clock the evening. We are also being heard on Filipino Music Central in Washington, D.C. and Empress Radio. 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

21 minutes after 9 o'clock in the evening. Dekada 80, our Throwback Thursday. What if kung mag-straight 80s tayo ngayon, no? Maiba naman. Kasi usually yung Throwback Thursday natin ay yung early 2000s, 90s, 80s, a little bit of the 70s. But what if I'll play straight 80s? Dekada 80 on Throwback Thursday. We're saying hello to Agnes. And also we're saying hello to G. Hi to Martina. Also reaching out to Lisa Lofranco Martin. Hi to Lynn Collas. I get a sign coming from Two Minds Crack right now. This is Upside Down. Also, we're saying hello to Jaja of Intercare Hospital.

The music have two minds cracked right there. We're saying hello to Liga. Hi, Liga. Also, we're saying hello to DJ Ken. And reaching out to Kid, listening from Empress Radio. Also, we're saying hello and reaching out to all our friends listening to Filipino Music Central in Washington, D.C. We got 26 minutes after 9 o'clock in the evening. Cindy Loper right now.

0: We got 30 minutes after 9 o'clock in the evening at the first hour of my show. It's Throwback Thursday on TPP FM.
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sound of OMD, right? OMD. 35 minutes after 9 o'clock the evening, Philippine time. We're saying hello and reaching out to all our friends from Lucena City, especially members ng, ano, ng Lucena Diecast community. We're saying hello to Marlo Angelo. Also, we're saying hello to G-Ron and Leo. Hi to Calvin. Also, we're saying hello to Jacob.

Musical China Crisis right here on TPPFM, bringing Filipinos worldwide closer to home. Again, we're saying hi and reaching out to all our friends from Empress Radio and Filipino Music Central in Washington, D.C. This is Bobby V playing the music for you all the way to 12 midnight. 3 solid hours of pure hits from the past. Talking about the 80s, we're going to be playing songs from the 80s. I got a song coming in from Boomtown Ruts right now. Want to play the song to a very special friend listening from UK. Her name is Frances. Hi, Frances. Here's I Don't Like Mondays.

0: Actually, you don't have to worry about Mondays. Eh, kasi tapos na yung Monday. You survived Monday. So, paghandaan mo na lang yung next Monday. Again, we're saying hi, reaching out to all our friends listening from UK right now. Especially to Frances. Okay, thanks a lot for tuning in. We get 43 minutes after 9 o'clock the evening.
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We got 9 more minutes before 10 o'clock in the evening, Philippine time. And DJ Pebbles would like to say hi. And happy second month of love, mahal ko. Sino ba to? Asawa daw niya to eh. Kailan kayo kinasal? Si DJ Ken and si DJ Pebbles. Mag-asawa na pala sila, no? Hindi ko alam. Okay, I got a song for you. We got 9 more minutes before 10 o'clock the evening, edging closer to the second hour of my show. It's Throwback Thursday, playing songs from the 80s. I got a song coming from Spandau Ballet right now.

We got 4 more minutes before 10 o'clock, leaving the sound of Spandau Ballet. It's from 1983. So most probably, yung iba dyan, hindi pa pinanganak ng 1983, right? Okay. Hey, we're saying hello to DJ L. She's listening in. So nice to have you with us. Also, we're saying hello and reaching out to Sally. Hi to Jaden. Also, we're saying hello to Jada and Jed. Hi to Edlery. Also, we're saying hello to Verna and Jojo. Here's Aria.

0: And that song was from 1984. Earlier was Spandau Ballet and song called True from 1983. Still playing your songs from the 80s. Okay. And again, we're saying hello and reaching out to all our friends listening from UK and US. How are you guys doing out there? Hope you're having a great time with the music. Kanina pa ako Frances ng Frances. Hindi nga pala si Frances. We're saying hello to Frances. Okay. We got a minute after 10 o'clock the evening. And this is Bobby V playing your songs all the way to 12 midnight right here on TPP FM.
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We got 8 minutes after 10 o'clock. Good evening. Welcome to the second hour of my show right here on TPPFM. Again, we're saying hi, reaching out to all our friends from Radio World. We're saying hello to DJ L. Hi to Charlene M. And of course, we're saying hello to Leng and Sean. Hi to Virna. Hi to Jojo, to Lizelle Babes. And of course, we're saying hello to Joanne, to Laika. And also, we're saying hello to DJ Petals and DJ Ken. As we move on with more music, I'd like to say hello to Wax and Master Jazzy.

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We're keeping the throwback vibe strong. 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

The music of Joe Jackson right there from 1984 and Be My Number 2. Pwede bang Be My Last na lang? Naps! 21 minutes after 10 o'clock the evening. Got a song coming from Boy George and the rest of the Culture Club right now. Love is Love, Throwback Thursday on TP.

Culture Club with Boy George right there and sa Uncle Love is Love. Pwede bang Bob is Love? Hey, again, we're saying hello to Tony. She's on the way to work. Drive safe. I'll keep you company. Hanggang ano oras? All the way to 12 midnight Philippine time. Also, we're saying hello to Queenie V. She's listening in. So nice to have you with us. Hi to G and Agnes. Also, we're saying hello to Sinus Sino and Black Shadow. Reach

0: got 28 minutes after 10 o'clock evening. That's 32 more minutes to me for 11 o'clock. Second hour of my show.
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Sabi ni Black Shadow, di daw niya alam yung mga songs na piniplay ko. Ano mo? Magpa-tutor ka kay Sinosine, no? Tsaka kay Agnes. Yan. But I'm sure you know this song. 37 minutes after 10 o'clock. Music coming in from Journey right now. And Don't Stop Believing. Bobby V playing the music for you right here on TPP.

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We're keeping the throwback vibe strong. Throwback Thursday with Bobby V.

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The music of Starship right there. 10 more minutes before 11 o'clock. The evening. No, wala si Froggy. And dito si Ducky. Asan ay si Froggy? No, wala eh. I got a song coming from Toto right now. Second hour, my show. Right here on TPPF.

The Music of Toto at 5 more minutes before 11 o'clock in the evening. We're saying hello to Kirara Gandara. Bigla akong naalala kasi nawawala si Fragi. 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I got a song coming from Christopher Cross right now. 5 more minutes before 11 o'clock in the evening. 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

We got 5 minutes after 11 o'clock in the evening. Last and final stretch of my show right here on TPP FM. Throwback Thursday, Sound of Olivia Newton-John. And a song called Physical. Kabisadong kabisado ni Agnes yan eh. Habang sinasayaw nila dun sa harapan ng flagpole. 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Tanungin natin si Black Shadow. Got a song coming from Rick Astley.

Got 9 minutes after 11 o'clock in the evening. 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We're saying hello and reaching out to Roy Hernandez, to DJ Rommel, and also we're saying hello to our very own, the cute little monster. The adorable monster, Jude Manjares, okay, from UK. Si Roy Hernandez nasa Pilipinas, sa Sorsogon, and si DJ Rommel naman nandun sa, ano, sa UAE. Ako naman nandito sa Cambodia. Or should I say, ako naman nasa puso nyo. Nuts! Reaching out sa lahat naman nakikinig sa atin sa Empress Radio and Filipino Music Central in Washington, D.C. Here's a song from Jason Donovan. Such a

0: song from Jason Donovan right there. And we're saying hello and reaching out to Genevieve. Hi to baby Kikai. And also we're saying hello to Habibi Mystica. Hi to Jovelin. Also reaching out to Myra, to Laika, to Mary Christine and DJ Skyblue. Also reaching out to Joanne. Hi to Kerara Gandara. Hello to G. She's listening in. Hi to DJ L. And of course we're saying hello to Charlene M. and Nimitz Martin of Radio World. We got 13 minutes after 11 o'clock. Good evening.
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Club Nouveau, 35 minutes after 11 o'clock in the evening, 25 more to go for 12 midnight. Last and final stretch of my show right here on TPPFM. Again, reaching out to all our friends listening to Filipino Music Central in Washington, D.C. We're saying hello to DJ Marsh. Hi to Kagawa Deli Jazz, to DJ Mackey, and also we're saying hello to Queenie V. Reaching out to Charlin M and Nimitz Martin. I got a song coming in from Timex Social Club right now. 36 minutes after 11 o'clock in the evening.

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We got 10 more minutes before 12 midnight right here on TPP FM. Throwback Thursday, the sound of the barge right there, a song called The Rhythm of the Night. And again, we're saying hi, reaching out to all our friends listening to Empress Radio, Filipino Music Central in Washington, D.C., and also reaching out to our friends from Radio World. Got a song coming from Atlantic Star right now, and a song called Always.

Music of Atlantic Star. Gising pa pala to si, ano, si Leng. Lakas daw maka-high school eh. Ako ba? Ano bang year ako niyan? Mga third year. Third year college? And it's about time for me to say thank you very much for listening. Thank you very much for joining me or keeping me company for the past 3 hours right here on TPPFM. It's time to play my last song. Parang gusto kong mag-wad. This has been Bobby V saying adios! Bye-bye! And you take care. Don't forget yung replay natin tomorrow morning at 11 o'clock all the way to 2 a.m. Ay, 2 p.m. pala, 2 a.m. tuloy. Bye! Good night, and I love you all.

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And love knows no race. 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